decent work, no cozy room. 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

pressed up to the window. 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The circles of streetlights, the only signal. There's people out there in the black. He waves goodbye, the town he grew up in. Knows that he'll never come back. Oh, but the night outside is far below, his heart is pumping blood on his

glow. Paradise stars, an infinity of dancing white light. He sees that his death is to experience only, not to those who plan out his life.

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Never turning the way he just stood every day waiting for her to get off that next bus.

I realize you're leaving today. As I see you standing at the bus stop in the rain, I'll stumble.

Get on a bus in the rain, leaving me standing here bound for morning. Yes, you'll turn away.

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1: Yes on, yes on, yes on, yes.
0: Say less. Olive.
2: With my niggas in my red Mercedes. 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

once a big shot from the city heard him warble in the ditty, and a company was a little. Then he said, "Look here, my sonny, you can make a lot of money with the yodel."

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0: 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Olive.
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He looks out a window without glass. The walls are made of cardboard. Newspapers on his feet, and his father beats him because he's too tired to beg. He's got 9 brothers and sisters. They're brought up on their knees. It's hard to run when a coat hanger beats you on the thighs. 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He's going down to the dirty boulevard. This room costs $2,000 a month. You can believe it, man, it's true. Somewhere a landlord's laughing till he wets his pants. No one dreams of being a doctor or a lawyer or anything. They dream of dealing on the dirty boulevard. Give me your hungry, you're tired, you're poor, I'll piss on them. That's what the statue of bigotry says. Your poor huddled masses, let's club them to death and get it over with and just dump them on the boulevard. Get them out on the dirty boulevard. Going out to the dirty boulevard. They're going down on the dirty boulevard. Going out. Outside, it's a bright night. There's an opera at Lincoln Center. Movie stars arrive by limousine. The Klieg lights shoot up over the skyline of Manhattan, but the lights are out on the mean streets. A small kid stands by the Lincoln Tunnel. He's selling plastic roses for a buck. The traffic's backed up to 39th Street. The TV whores are calling the cops out for a suck. And back at the Wilshire, Pedro sits there dreaming. He's found a book on magic in a garbage can. He looks at the pictures and stares up at the cracked ceiling. At the count of 3, he says, I hope I can disappear and fly, fly away from this dirty boulevard. I want to fly, yeah.

this? What is it like that? What is it like this? What is it like that? What is it like this? What is it like that? What is it like this?